0: Brisbane's greatest workday variety.
1: Love KIIS.
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5: 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Right here.

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2: Good evening. There's been a southbound crash on the gateway near Bicentennial Road, which has lanes reduced. Expect heavy delays on the approach there. Avoid the area if you can. Hale Street under pressure both ways through Peachtree Terrace. Coronation Drive busy inbound through Milton this evening. Riverside Expressway is struggling inbound and the Pacific Motorway crawl inbound through Tarragindi. Fiji Airways flash sale is on now. 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The KISS car, sunny skies with a mild 23 degrees tomorrow. That's KISS traffic and weather together.
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0: on me.
1: I spat on you?
0: Ah, oh. Yeah.
2: Wow, what do we think, Maxie?
3: Was that great?
0: Yeah.
3: Would you guys like one of those stuffed toys over there?
0: Yeah, I'm the duck.
3: Okay, let's
0: go. I want a dog too.
1: Yeah, okay, well stand back, girls, because all dads need to do here is get one in the hoop. Oh, I didn't quite get it. And, oh. Not a problem, not a problem. We're just warming up. Oh, oh. Puppy dog! Who's getting a puppy dog?
4: Don't worry, we're gonna get one.

0: Keep It Kiss.
1: Let's get the party started. 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

0: again. Ben and Liam here on your Saturday morning right across Australia. I would love to know, 131065, what did you catch them doing online? Could be somebody younger, could be somebody older, a bit like this story that's doing the rounds. A family gathers at the grandparents' house to watch a game of the World Cup.
1: Mm-hmm.
0: And smart TVs these days, you can do all your Googling up on the TV. And he's about 80 years old. Granddad's search history comes up in front of the whole family.
1: It's wild.
0: It's crazy.
1: He's 80 years old.
0: We have had to remove just certain parts of this because there are words that can't be said on the radio, but they're basically going through the categories of his search history. But you can hear the whole family laughing at him, and then you can see him getting upset. You can hear him getting upset.
2: Look at the panic in his face.
1: When he's so like, adorable. Shut up.
3: Shut up.
1: He's trying to, he's like, he doesn't quite have the dexterity on the remote and he's trying to change the page. But
0: imagine the pressure though. You're